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Nish hula hands go ran a ship ensemble if he le shan oranshin agus shin Music sounds better with you, oh Stardust, oh no nodgingly. Nish, will we try go Vulpic, agus shod LAX.

the holding our fad Colin Chin oh the sound stylistics group of funk as sasna track and chin their venom night theme agus rivshin vi canela quaham shrein o grupa han gomorlum shin wolfpack agus track o album machosh the machin fiche fiche The Joy of Music, Job of Real Estate, LAX on track. Shin and Airfort, Illinois, Los Angeles. Gastash begir sila bada funk, and show radio on the liffa. Begon Doug Short, Rivenish, should get with the program.

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Touch three track am rib nish eg tosu leshin kansha, Step Ahead o Ninth Creation.

Roy Intox Airs and Shin, Gusla Running Away, Rivshin, Harvey Mason, On and On, Rivshin at East, Ninth Creation, La a Step Ahead. 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

0: 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And then I shot a man in Berna, just to watch him die. I shot a man in Kerna, just to watch him die. And then I shot a man in Berna, just to watch him die. I shot me and I shot two and I shot A and I shot E and I shot Shin and I shot She and I'll shoot anyone I need. I shot a man in Kerna, just to watch him die. And then I shot a man in Berna, just to watch him die. I shot a man in Shoot and I shot a man in Shin. I shot a man in Lord and Chill and it's me and Kyoga Bean. War me lemu juntuch nogur chas me lemu yia. Dorche lungur washe dum, it's really no big deal.
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2: Rose fat gan I hurt your horns in air a reached in lena agus chip ling fast in lena a little bit hard by das I guess time you do more being showed in kids go agus failed in kids go agahe egg lost horns in air agus current far fine regasta new like come hen do more we should go catch my nori agus Scott new all three mars all the channel fin to more of the sham van like I'll hide me off my all like rub me egg and fix my electric live so can do more in the sham
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2: 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chin mark car is here and air dirt session for Peter Gershaw on cast Gershaw on cast is polytulia is cast a time we hint in our foot fight McCrane agus Clydwardini agus Trachtery you a hannig a mach 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like Marstal in the down there Hainer Goroshius and Karha and Moyer and Shaitana no on CGM to Arhu Shin Bader on NCS recording car.
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0: 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If we ever hear how Kershid Raid album amach Darvanam, if this is rock and roll, I want my old job back. August Horshid Gahingle amach, N17 a dosach a ni deg noche, August an Kenala Ice Lover ni deg noche. 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August be on conspod lesh margyal, ger rinchid ream de mass August ass. 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

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Sho anish on Bana Kyol Nu Aimshre Classic Hawk Soli City. Sho anish 1871 Arena o Soli City.

days cooing me astray Kubla me a father gain Kubla came quilla layers Tom rush to crash the plays lemon clicking lawn pokey full of pain animal of to behave pulling Dublin from the grave what I ain't keel Ogham stupid may make on tussic let my fair errand wish like I trusted dogs

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0: agus ibh sin gá cín ó Arthur Russell agus sin DJ Flossy ar an Pioneer DJ Record Box Yoki tá sé ag dul go ma?
1: Record Box anyway is come you know the Pioneers come out though is mála mít sin
0: tá sé ún tuk tá sé bhéis ag dul rannu New Romantic ar rannu Lificate sé pún carl DJ Flossy agus DJ Crossy Buick is mór de gach dina a bhí ar an ihe culture Stach Tarna Cleary Shod Aimin bhí sé go húnta gar fad now an will found Acid House Irv
1: Gach
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2: Magnus Larson,
1: August Rivishin, V. Kupla Keen. Oh, well, Nihe on Africa.
2: Okay.
1: Shunakar on Africa.
2: Cabela.
1: Money equals trouble. 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
1: Sound Machine. Le. 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August Rivershim V. Bjorgani Drum and Bass. Oh, Etch. August Philip De Kick. August Kupla Dini Elliott. Oh, August Freshen V. Colleen Luffa. Yeah, La Bug the Kerp on Carter Shot. Sha. August, yeah. 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New Romantic Flossie. 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
1: 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Your mom does the washing. Your mom does the washing. Your mom does the washing. Your mom does the washing. Your mom does the washing. Your mom does the washing. Your mom does the washing. Your mom does the washing. Your mom does the washing. Your mom does the washing. Your mom does the washing. Your mom does the washing. Your mom does the washing. Your mom does the washing. 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Your mom does the washing. Your mom does the washing. Your mom does the washing. Your mom does the washing. Your mom does the washing. Your mom does the washing. Your mom does the washing. Your mom does the washing. Your mom does the washing. Your mom does the washing. Your mom does the washing. Your mom does the washing. Your mom does the washing. Your mom does the washing. Your mom does the washing.

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Now while doing this dance, you think of three things. The beat, the rhyme, and all the green. Now some people don't like it, they don't understand. That's why I laid this out in a rapping scene. The gangster walk is now in effect, and it's going through the states and coming correct. Illinois, Tennessee, Florida too, New York, California, it'll soon reach you. Now if you're not hard, you can stick to the prep, but if you're a gangster, then you get it.

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1: Seven dirty lads rolling down and frowning, crying, laughing, falling face first into the muck and then they're stuck.
0: Oh, fuck.
1: James, Kevin, Declan, Dermot, Peter, Rory, where's Michael?
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0: Six dirty lads running amok, up in the muck of the hills, rubbing the muck on themselves, rubbing the muck on the legs of the lads.
3: Six dirty lads out in the land, lifting the land with their legs, slapping the turf with their ties, it gives them a suck. 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
4: Sinné as a granny slang fá crossí agus flasíá.
5: Fucked off!
0: Five dirty lads running amok, up in the muck of the hills, rubbing the muck on themselves, rubbing the muck on the legs of the lads.
6: Five dirty lads out in the field, sticking the ball. Girl is watching, two curling, game of hurling, then they're shifting. Oh, fuck. Declan, Dermot, Peter, Rory, where's Kevin? He's shifting.
0: Four dirty lads running amok, up in the muck of the hills, rubbing the muck on themselves, rubbing the muck on the legs of the lads.
7: Four dirty lads out in the shed, squeezing the bits of the cows, dairy's dripping down their chin. The farmer comes in. Ah, fuck! Dermot, Peter Roy, where's Declan?
8: He's getting his hole off the farmer.
0: Three dirty lads running amok, up in the muck of the hills.
9: Quick and mail Ishel on show Roddy and Liffa Kate Shea Punk a car August with an show Igor and Kate or Ella Kitty Maniha La Masco and Kill Nocturne Chlor Tomek Swinov Fui Galor Kill Erlishush 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Shin August Fact Boy on Tettle Air Wintanivas

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My Car who Blin ago and Shin has gone on what August Rishin Mardo May Magwai August Coolmer Fact Boy own a album is Danny the Bad Fire own Blean Show own Shock and Show August Inish Tomid Kun Kyol Ahogal O Vega Trails Tokalore Kyol Tree Mask Mo Winter August Show Kian Dove Kendama Kul Karaka via more Bonahordan Bana Portico Quartet where a couple album all in the coup August Inish Show Kian to show a Grúpa is Déine nó Tionscadal is Déine agus an dara album atá ag teachtamach go lua darbh annam Sierra Tracks agus a rís tamid chun an písa don Tettle de Tettle an album a seint Sierra Tracks 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
0: Well James cum is tá tú.
1: Tommy go má man. 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
0: Piece of kill, yeah, mis sin at.
1: It's two cent there a shot, you know.
0: Kill, you know, radio pubble kill.
1: Yeah. Ach like is barlum a kind of squelga.
0: Yeah, is though he domain again listed than a really is fair them. It'd have to be kind of square again. Yeah. Kjall, August Everett Tree. Spader, like,
1: Pelgway, look, New Kish fell. New Dulgady on picture.
0: Dulgady on picture. Dulig Snav.
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0: On Colin Vibesher is fair them, no, kind of square
1: No, ta Gaelge gone here, poor man.
0: God, out of man. Baby, the career, two slash a glory, our on new HHH music feat. Mokno Daravanum Leprahans should Auron Rinya Michelin Fish on the house to my begging Clenta, but Tashe Bunnier Stowy on sort down do a tag Torlu, Augustin Huy will Erda Gari Nis Merakani Gachla.
1: Yeah, no, it's actually mad. Like Tashe talk on the Bailin show. I don't want them. Could have been my gone to
0: everybody. Is though he shimbo cooked the Goshin, Lorna Carroch, Ta and Bank, Nashanta, Hvetunti Shaka, Shuppa, Krispy Kreme. Nach Eintoch and Rodshin.
1: Yeah. No, man, OG is in Kian and Bali Blanchard, because Vishin, that was enough.
0: But Rodella, he
1: is. You know?
0: Rodella, he and Umna, I'm green on Bank, Ernun, or Vimisha, Miegor, Fado, he's been a Najarad, Nihimo, the look. Achinish Tagardi Slandala. Lakintu and Nahwal Dini just took fun of Tharton Shin. It's just on sort of pre Valdu or Spas Pibli machine. You know, it's fooling me.
1: It's full of a Kultor, you know. Where is Kultor Asian, man?
0: Shinai, no, we're new. But it's
1: in Michigan, like, you know, caught her or Le, like, you know, as Brahman really machine. I go, oh, Shunton Spock, me and Dini, a crooked temple, like, just tell, like, you know, kind of scenes are left, but nah, look,
0: Shinai, but it's, you know, like on Trio Spas, Third Spaces.
1: Yeah.
0: It's sort of Archie, so tall, and Bala and Ober, and then on Trio Spas. Archie Fage let the vet gone, Eikos, August, the rare Kayla, Tom Woods, a far ray, less than the Spas, and he should look, and Neil Shach is the park name, Locklea, Carfage let go, gone, Eikos,
1: August Dune in the park, and I'd like, ucked the clothes.
0: Shinai, get your thing, man. Tell like, half work in Locklea. Nach noon and Estihe. There's like what Pork Nevana August Pork and Inishka, yeah.
1: And it's like man, to Pork and Inishka like size awesome malok to Kudish Mole.
0: It's Queen loves a lower coven or the Vim with the Pork and Inishka August Vich Tos Exula Walla, man.
1: Oh,
0: that
1: yeah,
0: was
1: no.
0: crazy.
1: Yeah, yeah. That was the way.
0: Or a click.
1: Oh, stop.
0: Oh, man.
1: Miss Mona or a click or a leh.
0: You are a leh, lad. Yeah, shit, eh. It's Queen loves Vich Mishag, Rih. Oh, Tavo on the GTA Valley. It's class, bro.
1: Yeah, I'm yeah, like, yeah, yeah. Need small third spaces. Need slew donut shops, man.
0: Happen to mock, man.
1: Shop a taste, well, canoe.
0: No, need slew shoppy days, canoe. All right, leprechauns, feet, mucknola, HHH, bule, walk.
1: Yeah.

0: Boom. Kill Be Girl, le the Backseat Lovers, and Chuck Seuss. Can I show Chuck Seuss cool?
1: Both them are funny. Like, cool him show again. It's nice. Okay, because here, Dave here doing his feature that on Dyson Airblade. Chlush Tom, my runner made Jeremy Day Wilkes. So, when Sultan Shinu's, when Sultan's cool him show you. I guess the house. Okay, Chuck Seuss, the Hunamara baby.

0: words lost meaning. 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What a day.
1: Bralamid, go hor an Shintor Dird. My man, GBP, GPD feel.
0: Oh, she's very good.
1: Ta,
0: but cut a tight shock to us, too, man.
1: I heard on new OHHH, Eshir Air Modern and New, August Show, HHH, the Cotchney Graybean, Mukno, August Padder Cole, August the sort, well, Larelm was free in a year, but sort spin new air, Shan Classic, it's air hit free. Ard an gan scad an le HHH Cotchney Graybean Mucnó Padder Call.

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1: Nuas tá lasan supermarket the Clash Classic an hochttaí ón album Canada an album éis fear riamh London Calling an siúcean faoi rampant consumerism is dóí so teachtarucht atá thar a bheith áirithe fás buna í sutas.

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And me, I stood at the scene. 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You tell them you looked at the blood left on the road from the man who slept in the field outside your window. 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I was seven in that same field beside me gaff, kicking through the leaves and the grass until two garda rock up, batons in hand and need you crying for your mams. And this is no dramatics, this is no tales and 90s classics. You spend your whole life being brave and you hope that things will change. So don't fucking ask me why I don't want to age. It just marks the time of things staying the same. But the songs sound fun and you dance with your mates and it's grand until the next day.

then you're 9, 10 and 11 in the same place the Garda got you at 7, taking the sides off trains with stones. We did that because we were broke. We did that because we had no hope or place to go. We did that because we didn't say no 20 years ago. And it still comes out when we get vocal, singing in the local. A lonely feeling came all me stealing. Some sober as a George and the other boys out the nut and all of us dancing like there's no one left in the world but us. And these days it feels like there isn't. There's no way to put that loss into words. But we'll wrap arms around shoulders and scream love from our lungs. And we'll escape the Friday football and hugs and tell tales of nights and days spent in teenage fun. 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So we'll spend the rest of our life being brave and hope that things will change. And age will still mark the time in the same way. But I'll hold on a little tighter to the love of my mates. Forever and a day.

Yes, yes, you're locked into No Surrender FM. It's Mango and Madman in the building, bringing it to you live, blasting out across the capital. Shout out to DJ Redhoff for the last 2 hours. Back-to-back bangers all night long. You know the number, 087-398-1879 for all the requests and shout-outs. 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
1: Hey, it's Jackie from Pimlico. 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
0: Jackie, you mad? 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
1: Yeah, what's going on? Your truth to no surrender FM. Who we got on the line?
2: Yeah, Ed McGregor, Junior Box, Batat Sossing, and do you have some of them big balls physio?
1: Bro, you need to hang up. This is

0: talk to the city.
1: What's the story, boys? It's Rhino here from Crumlin. Just want to shout out all the boys here in the gaff. We're whacking it over here. Loving the tunes, boys. Keep it lit.
0: Yeah, what we saying? The truth and no surrender FM.
2: And sorry, I've been ringing this number literally all night long. Anyway, it's Samantha from the bar last weekend, and he never texted me back after our date. So what's the story with that?
0: Yeah, good luck. I think you've the wrong number. The looking's dodgy, I'm breaking up. All right, no more messing. Out here looking for the hotline bling. We're back same time, same frequency next weekend. Keep it locked. Don't forget Mango and my casual work on the way. Dublin City, you know the story. No surrender.
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0: 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And
1: yes.
0: That's what a man. Tunes Mogs Rivishin. Actually no, sorry, Rivishin V No Surrender FM, the Mango and Max Man. R.I.P.
1: Belter. R.I.P. yeah. Silver Shir here er Nanamcha Dealish. Tajavagashukla Regin of Cadis or Shape Punga Carol FM, the Kuan Angus James are iron on Angus Chachtan Yesta. 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
0: Putting salt.
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1: Boy.
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1: No, it's cheese, cuzzy.
0: Hey, try me.
1: Well, I just leave,
0: fam. I don't be shy. Are you moving to my girl, though?
1: I might do still.
0: She's loose, bro.
1: Oh, shit.